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1: And for, would you like 20 freeze?
0: I'll be NCN for now. I've got 359s for you when you're ready, South Dakota.
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0: South Dakota male, last name Davila, David Adam, Victor Ida, Lincoln Adam, first name Brandon, common spelling, 05-26-1997. Let me know when you're ready for the second.
1: Before I go ahead of the second.
0: Second 59, South Dakota female, last name Evzedine, Edward X, Nora, David Ida, Nora Edward, first name Tatiana, Tom Adam, Tom, Ida Adam, Nora Adam, date of birth 06-1000. I'm not ready for the third.
1: Yeah, we're going to third.
0: Third, South Dakota female, last name Boy, David Tom, first name Jessica, common spelling, date of birth 05-21. You can put us in.
1: 10-4-1939.

0: Brandon comes back valid. Class 1 expires in 2020. Negative 1629, 1078 Sam, and 1078 Paul Robert. That second 59 for Tuck also comes back valid. Class 1 expires in 2031, negative 16, negative 29. And then at 59 for Jessica comes back eligible to reinstate active ID card, expires in 2030, negative 29.
1: 10-4, thanks. I'll be 10-12 with them.
0: 10-4, would you like 23s?
1: Every 15 is fine.

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PD for a welfare check. Hasn't heard from her husband, 35-year-old male. For 24 hours, has been having some breathing problems recently. 28.

0: Go ahead, 1K.
1: Yeah, it'll be 10:19, like 2 minutes. Do you call this 10:12? Bring back regarding this that one call that I had today.
0: 10:04, 1947.

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0: 10-43.
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0: 10-4-1-M. I have a 1012 Frank that just called you back. I have him on the phone right now.
1: 10-4. Does that happen to be initials Boy Henry?
0: With an F.
1: 10-4. Be right back in a second.

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2: And for one moment.
0: Confer 178-2011.

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1: 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Again, that number is 01 77347.
0: Thanks.
1: 10-4, 2014.

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0: 10-4, 2050.
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1: 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You can 22 the 23s on me.
0: 10-4.
2: And lifting. Happy lifting, and we are going to St. Luke's, and then coming to Sanford and Sioux Falls.
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0: 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Class B expires 2028-0801, negative 16.
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1: 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The North 3rd and 4th Ave Northwest motorcycle, Paul, Ocean, Sam, Tom, Young.

0: 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Field Ford, the car dealership.
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The date of birth is 1948-021.

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1: Attention, Medic 1, respond with PD to 1521 East Melgar Road, number 203, for a welfare check. 70 to 70. No one's heard from, has breathing issues. 1521 East Melgar Road, number 203.
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I spoke to 1A and 1019.

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1: 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Robert Zebra 3948.
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1: The 1044 Highway 37 North, edge of Doland with South Dakota 3, Nora 6, 71.
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0: Go
1: ahead. Last of Charles Ocean, Edward Tom, Zebra, Edward, Edward, first of Lionel, Lincoln, Ida, Ocean, Nora, Edward, Lincoln, Initial D, David. Booth is 1988-08-25. And then when you get the chance, can you read me back if the 28 for the trailer is expired?
0: Denver.

0: 59 is active eligible, expires 1/27, and then the 28 expires in September of 26. The 16s and 29s on those.
1: Here is dead and taking a bit. Have doors been done?
2: 10-4-1-S, doors have been done.
1: 10-4.

0: Greer Highway 12, just outside of Groton. Sounds like there's a deer laying in the middle of the road, injured now. The son who hit the deer is driving home, is almost home, to 1216 North J Street. North Harrison Street and Highway 12 is where the deer is at. The person who hit the deer is heading to 1216 North J Street. Pretty close to being home.
1: Four. I can handle the crash if one of the Groton units could go ahead and put down the deer.

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0: Can I have you start heading to Highway 12 and 440th? And I just got a report of a dead deer in the westbound, the northmost lane. RP said it was a dead deer, and she ended up hitting it again as she hit, and would like us to get it removed. She's no longer there. She actually drove up to the sheriff's office.
1: 10-4. I'll be in route from Pierpont.

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1: Have we had any controlled burn areas or controlled burns called in the area of Highway 26 and 3 that general vicinity?
0: To me.

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1: 5711S.
0: I'm out here on Highway 26. Stand by for a milepost here, but I can see a fire out here off Highway 26. It's going to be milepost 279. And it's going to, yeah, be south of there across the road. There's a fire. Not sure if they're supposed to run out there or not.
1: And 4. Yeah, do not have any controlled burns in that area. Do you want to try and track down whose land that?
0: 10-4, I'm looking at a ownership map on my phone at the moment, trying to figure it out.
1: 10-4.

Nora, Edward, Ida, Tom, Zebra, Edward, Lincoln. I'm going to see if there's a different road that gets me a little closer to this.

0: of that individual. He says he does have land over in that area. He is unaware if there is a burn going on. He's going to contact his son who lives over there and confirm.
1: 10-4. I mean, that fire's over a half mile away and I can see it.

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1: 281 and Cemetery, just out north of Redfield, with what appears to be South or California plate 4, Victor Young 104.
0: Ten four 2332.
2: Just 78. There's not a road that gives you better view of this fire, except the one, 26. That's the best view I can get.
0: And four. I'll let you know as soon as the individual I called gives me a call back. If you need to call the trucks out, just let me know.
2: 10-4, we'll wait to see if this is a controlled burn that just never been or something there. Don't want to be calling them out for nothing.

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1: Call and then update.
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Is it 110, 1044? And 44 West 3rd in front of Crystals with South Dakota 3 Lincoln 562.

0: said that pit fire that is currently under control. They are just burning some extra things.
1: Ten for probably 10-8 to 98 from this. No report is needed. We might want to keep an eye on it based on what the winds are going to do, though.

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1: Joel Moulin.
0: A weird looking vehicle here parked over at the Apple Oil Gravel Locks. I have a plate when ready. I'm going to check it out.
1: Alright.
0: 5 Adam Henry 65.
1: 10-4-23-44.

0: What are you doing?
1: Good.
0: 28 comes back to 2019 red Subaru, 10th, expires 7 of 26, registered to Elizabeth Ivan Miller of Farmington, Minnesota.
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0: Right on out.
1: If I brought you my computer, could you maybe figure out why my citations are printing off the way they are?
0: Can sure try.
1: I'd appreciate it.

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0: Copy, thank you.

Potentially medic one, respond 1016, First Avenue Southeast, number 108, for a 50-year-old male. Wound back, came off, 1016, First Avenue Southeast, number 108.

0: Attention Medic 3, respond 2714 First Avenue Southeast number for 42-year-old female, Ashton breathing, has left side abdominal pain, 2714 First Avenue Southeast number 6.
1: Bruce,

0: Care flight, go for McKinnon.
1: Approximately 10 minutes out with a 28-year-old man on Thursday from Flandre, a chief complaint, extra bleeding. Patient was seen earlier today at McKinnon for ultimately discharged back home. Since he was discharged, patient had a syncopal episode, as well as multiple episodes of light red bleeding per rectum. He was apparently hypotensive at one point in the ER with systolics as low as the 60s. He has responded well to the fluid. Rate in the 90s, normal sinus, blood pressure 37 or 61, respirator 18, setting 99% on room. Pain or complaints at this time? Questions or a disposition, please?

E-1044 East 3rd Avenue, or East 3rd Street, East 5th, with South Dakota 18518 Charles.

0: Attention, Medic 3, Truck 1, Battalion 2, respond 15, 8th Avenue, for a 63-year-old female, unconscious, breathing, having difficulty breathing, 15,
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0: Meeting route back to 61J with 11015. Mary, starting mileage is 90329, negative 20 degrees.
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Date of birth will be 04-10-97.

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0: Can't go just the 78. 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

0: Attention medics, will you please respond to Third Avenue Southeast, apartment 101. I have a 75-year-old female, conscious and breathing, who has fallen. She's hurting. She can't get up. 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
0: Name, Victor, Ocean, George, Edward, Lincoln, Sam, Adam, Nora, George. First name, Boy, Edward, Nora, John, Adam, Mary, Ida, Nora. Middle initial, Ida. Date of birth, 07/10/2001.

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Attention, medic 4. Can you respond to 816 North Congress? Have a 66-year-old female. She is cautious of breathing, and she's complaining she's sick. 816 North Congress, number 1.

APD. I have a called in audible alarm at Running Fleet and Farm, 1815 6th Avenue Southeast, Zone 33 East, receiving area motion alarm, Running Fleet.

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1: Well, 709.

Bowler at 309 11th Street, Ipswich. He works for Quinport Health and hasn't showed up to work the last two scheduled days.

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0: County Road 13 and 300 and 94th Avenue, South Dakota 3, Mary 1, 2, 2, 2. Correction, 3, Nora 1, 2, 2, 2.

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1: 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And just 1078 changed the nature of that call to bond vial.
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Multicasting, have a traffic complaint. Southbound on 281 from 113th. Caller's behind a semi with a white trailer. The semi is swerving all over the road. Southbound on 281 at 113th.

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0: going to put it down, but wanted to call first. Can I transfer you?
1: I'm going to see Charlie Park.

with our delayed weather briefing for the emergency management community and first responders. If anybody's still monitoring this channel, please stand by. We'll be getting started in just... So it's raining outside, and if you're in an area of our forecast area that it's not, just wait, because it'll be raining soon. And if you're down along the I-90 corridor, rain is just about to end for your area for today. Generally cloudy, rainy, cool conditions today, ending from southwest to northeast as the day into this evening. Things dry out tomorrow and Sunday and Monday and Tuesday, possibly Wednesday of next week. But it looks like there's some chances for showers and thunderstorms, a little bit more of the hit or miss for this widespread rain like we're getting today. Tail end of next week into the following weekend, maybe just a persistent in the evening, diurnally driven type of rounds of showers and thunderstorms across the region. And then as the pattern finally changes, things dry out after that. Still looking like a warming trend as we head into next week, where some days we could be pushing 80s to close to 90 for highs. Other days it'll just be in the upper 70s to mid 80s across the region. The briefing, the delayed briefing for today. Does anybody have any questions or need any additional information? Over. Okay, hearing nothing, everything weather clear.

0: Okay, we'll be 10 inches of 1020. It'll be heading eastbound 212 for county patrol.
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Last name Sam, Charles, Edward, Paul, Adam, Nora, Ida, Adam, King, First, William, Young, Adam, Tom, middle initial J, John, date of birth 12091976.

0: Go ahead.
1: Yeah, they called and they're pushing the time up on that escort. They're going to be ready here real soon.
0: 10-4, I'm about 3 blocks away.

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1: 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Also, in about 15 mule trails will be ready.
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0: Victor, Ida, Charles, Edward, Nora, Tom, Edward, Frank, Edward, Robert, Nora, Adam, Nora, David, Edward, Zebra, first name, Henry, Edward, Robert, Ida, Sam, Boy, Edward, Lincoln, date of birth, 01161990.
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correspondent 389-521-45th Street for a 17-year-old with knee pain. 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

0: 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We are 10-8 from Hughes County and route back to 281 with 3-10-15 Marys.
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0: in multiple calls of, it looks like a mattress in Fox Spring in the middle of Highway 12 in the eastbound lane, about a quarter mile west of that quarter.
1: 7-4, I'll be en route.

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0: Just FYI, I just removed a mattress off the road on Highway 2 Meats store right here by Bath, in case you get any calls on it. I'll let BC3 know as well.
1: 10-4-12-38.
0: I just got flagged by my individual. I went and removed a mattress, a box spring off the road right by the Economy Meats there at Bath. It's in the median now. All of it's been removed.
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0: Just 1078, ambulance is en route. 1-year-old female that fell and now having trouble walking.
1: 10-4, hi Red Direct, I'll be en route.
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0: 281J5,
1: we are northbound on Highway 83, mile marker 154.

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The residential fire alarm called in by the homeowner. She does not see any smoke. 726 Shortridge Drive.

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1: Two eight one J five. We are eastbound on Highway 212, mile marker 260, code 4.
0: Ten 4, 13, 44.

0: 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He is not conscious.
1: Yeah, that'll be fine.

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First, John, Ocean, Sam, Edward, middle initial, E, Edward. Date of birth, 08142006.

0: 78, runner's assist.
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0: It's going to be mile marker 208, US 281, South Dakota, Tom 382945.
1: 208 on US 281, 83.

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1: 10-4.

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0: 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Another information. Officer advised we're unable to move from the bed.
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0: And just 1078, South Dakota 223454 on file.
1: Five, so, okay, that's a correction. It's going to be South Dakota 223454.
0: Two, two, three, four, five, Paul.
1: 10-4, already attached the state return to the state returns.
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2: 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If it's not out of South Dakota, try it out in Nebraska. Then I will be 10-15 Frank with Crystal and route to 3-1.

0: or it's attached. 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

0: Attention Medic 2, please respond to 1106 North Aventura. For an 80-year-old female, we need to go, we need an ambulance transfer to the Avera ER in Aberdeen. Again, there's 1106 Aventura in Bruin.
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Station Report, Mayor McKinnon here. Good evening. We're about 15 minutes out with an 88-year-old male coming to you from Aberdeen, a chief complaint of acute kidney injury. Currently on BiPAP, resting comfortably on our cot. Last set of vitals I got for you is a 68, a blood pressure of 101/61, a respiratory rate of 14, setting 98% on 30%. Looking for a disposition, please.

0: 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One.
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0: Mama 83 on US 281 with South Dakota 3 Mary 9094.
1: I'm marker 183, US 281, 1653.

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1: East of Redfield, about 2 miles.
0: Start northbound. Looking for black or darker colored pickup with a grill guard with a four-wheeler in the back. VC3 received a complaint of it all over the road.
1: 10-4, it is heading south.
0: 10-4, it is southbound.
1: 10-4, I'm about a mile out from Redfield.
0: RP is driving a white GMC, and it is
1: 10-4.

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1: Edward.

0: 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That's all he could give me.
1: 10-4, I just passed 164th Street.
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0: I'll be mile marker 167 on US 2D1 with commercial unreadable. We're slow rolling at this time.
1: 10-4. Break. A 571.
2: Right.
1: 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We have 1629 and appears valid.
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0: 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I'll be 1042.
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2: Stand for.
1: Two, three, six.

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1: 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I will stay with that 1015 Mary's vehicle until the 31 arrives.
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0: 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Two seagulls.
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0: 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So that 10 12 Mary's house this time, but it looks like.

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1: 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And then are you going to this address to get a statement from the RP?

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2: 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You're gonna be out with South Dakota 3875 Paul. South Dakota 3875 Paul.
0: 1044 at the 157 on US 281 1900. One M571, see your mates, 1039.
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0: 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Trail marker 286 on US 12 with a Ford Indian black trailer, no pick.
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